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1: A beloved 75-year-old man washing up, getting ready for bed, is brutally beaten and killed. 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I'm Global News crime reporter Nancy Hickst. 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

0: Happy Friday. Things aren't looking too bad on the drive as you head out. We're dealing with some road work southbound on the expressway as you approach Victoria, and we also have some overnight road work on the westbound side of the 401 as you make your way through the sixes. That's causing some volume. Through that stretch, your East 401 is still moving at the limit. Princess Margaret Cottage Lottery early bird deadline is tonight. 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I'm Alexis Spiger. The CJOY Traffic Watch continues.
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0: Things aren't looking too bad as you head out for the Friday drive. It's trouble-free in town. There is volume on the westbound side of the 401 due to some overnight road work through the sixes. Again, it is pretty slow through that stretch. Your east 401, moving at the limit, there's not much to slow you down on that drive, and your area highways, they're light and trouble-free. 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Learn more at jumpstart.canadiantire.ca. I'm Alexis Feiger. The CJOY Traffic Watch continues.
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0: Heads up, we have a problem reported in town on King Street East through the area of the 401 ramps. I'm not finding a major delay, but you'll want to keep that in mind heading out. Some good news on the westbound 401 through the 6s. We were dealing with overnight road work causing volume. That's been wrapped up and the volume has eased. Your East 401 still moving at the limit. Princess Margaret Cottage Lottery early bird deadline is tonight. 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I'm Alexis Feiger. The CJOY Traffic Watch continues.
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0: It's 15 degrees at 7 o'clock. Good morning. I'm Scott Monick. Here's what's making news this hour. Another day of dangerous poor air quality is expected right across much of Ontario as forest fires continue to rage in the north. An orange air quality warning remains in effect for Guelph this morning. The question on everyone's mind right now is, when will this smoke dissipate? The hazy, smoky conditions are expected to continue today, but there is a chance for some showers on Saturday, which should provide some relief. Leaders of First Nations devastated by Ontario wildfires say they were left to fend for themselves, accusing the government of inaction. Collins First Nation Chief Helen Pavola says her community has been destroyed and residents evacuated without warning or assistance from any ministry. Leaders of White Sand First Nation say their members self-evacuated after the community was repeatedly told by the province that there was no threat and smoke was coming from distant fires. Provincial officials say there are roughly 180 active blazes, and the need for more help is growing, prompting a call for assistance from Ottawa. The 43rd annual Hillside Festival is going ahead starting today, despite the air quality warning. The festival has sold out for the first time in 14 years, with 15,000 people expected to attend the event at Guelph Lake Conservation Area. The festival's executive director, Kate Johnston, says multiple things contributed to reaching full capacity this year, including the lineup.
1: We're particularly excited to have the band of the moment, Angine de Poitrine from Quebec, on our lineup on Sunday. So certainly I know that that's a factor. There's some artists who are really bringing people out, and we're really excited to be able to see them on stage.
0: The festival starts today and runs until Sunday. Prime Minister Mark Carney has announced a $2 billion investment over 4 years to build 190 new, more modern armored vehicles for the Canadian Armed Forces. The vehicles to be built at the General Dynamics plant in London will help to support some 6,000 jobs using parts and materials from suppliers across the country. During a news conference in London yesterday, the Prime Minister had a simple message for Canadian companies.
2: When Canadian companies build for Canada, Canada will build right alongside them.
0: This will bring the Army's total fleet to 550 combat vehicles. And the Royal Canadian Legion is celebrating its 100th anniversary this week. Governor General Louise Arbour is set to participate in a commemorative ceremony at the National War Memorial in Ottawa later this morning. At Ottawa City Hall in the afternoon, Canada Post will unveil a new stamp marking the anniversary. Turning to sports, the Toronto Blue Jays are back in action following the All-Star break as they host the Chicago White Sox for the opener of their three-game series tonight. Toronto entered the break last in the American League East, a half game behind Baltimore. The Toronto Tempo will look to find their way out of a funk as they host the Atlanta Dream tonight in WNBA action. And the BC Lions are set to visit the Edmonton Elks tonight in CFL action. Checking the forecast, as mentioned, an orange air quality warning remains in effect for Guelph. Smoky, hazy conditions today with a high of 26. With the Humidex, it will feel like 31. The UV index will be 9 or very high. Mainly cloudy tonight. There is a chance for some showers overnight with a risk of a thunderstorm and a low of 18. Cloudy on Saturday with a chance for more showers and a risk of thunderstorms. Local smoke in the morning, though. We're expecting a high of 24 degrees. And mainly sunny on Sunday with a high of 24. Right now, it's 15 degrees. I'm Scott Monick. 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

0: Heads up, we're dealing with an issue reported in town through Cambridge in the area of Hessler and Avenue. But problems we had on King Street East at the 401 ramps, that's been cleared up. Eastbound Highway 7 approaching Greenhouse, we're dealing with a crash causing volume. But good news on the eastbound 401 after James Snow. We had a stall on the right shoulder, it's been cleared. 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I'm Alexis Feiger. The CJOY Traffic Watch continues.
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0: Partying like it's 1999. Forever. These are Guelph's greatest hits. 1460 CJOY. Go!

0: Heads up in town, we do have issues reported on Homer Watson at the 401 ramps and looking at the Highway 7 drive. We have a couple issues reported in the area of Greenhouse. Both ways affected, it is causing volume. Your East 401 drive, good news, that's still trouble-free and moving at the limit. Princess Margaret Cottage Lottery, early bird deadline is tonight. 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I'm Alexis Feiger. The CJOY Traffic Watch continues.
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0: It's 15 degrees at 8 o'clock. Good morning, I'm Scott Monick. Here's what's making news this hour. Despite an air quality warning, thousands of people are heading to Guelph Lake Conservation this weekend for one of the city's longest-running festivals. Over the next 3 days, the Hillside Festival will feature live music from internationally acclaimed and emerging artists, including Quebec's Angine de Poitrine. And for the first time since 2012, the festival has sold out. Hillside's executive director, Kate Johnston, says it's a major milestone.
1: We continue to build back after those pandemic years, build back to having sold out audiences. That is something Hillside Festival did experience. Yeah, exactly. About 12, 15 years ago. So I think it is a big milestone.
0: Festival organizers are expecting 15,000 people between today and Sunday. Guelph remains under an air quality warning for a third straight day as wildfire smoke from northwestern Ontario continues to blanket the region. You're once again being advised to limit your time outdoors if possible today. If you do have to venture out, you may want to consider wearing an N95 mask. We are expecting to get some relief from the smoke by Saturday as there is a chance for rain tomorrow. Provincial officials, meantime, say there are roughly 180 active blazes and the need for more help is growing. The Ontario government and the Assembly of First Nations are calling on Ottawa to provide immediate support. Prime Minister Mark Carney has said his government is in close contact with its counterparts in Ontario and is ready to send help where it's needed. Collins First Nation Chief Helen Pavola says her community has been destroyed and residents evacuated without warning or assistance from any provincial ministry. And Prime Minister Mark Carney says Ottawa will spend nearly $2 billion over 4 years to expand the Canadian Armed Forces fleet of light armored vehicles by 190 vehicles. London's General Dynamics Land Systems Canada will build the vehicles. Speaking during a news conference in London, Carney says that with more Canadian companies partnering with the government, more opportunities will grow.
2: What happens in return is that the federal government will act as an anchor customer, will accelerate approvals, and will open doors to new export markets.
0: This will bring the Army's total fleet to 550 combat vehicles. In sports, the All-Star break is over and the Toronto Blue Jays have some work to do before the MLB trade deadline. The Jays begin the second half of the season in last place in the American League East and are 2.5 games out of a playoff spot. Tonight, the Blue Jays host the Chicago White Sox. Rookie Spencer Miles will get the start against former Jay Anthony Kay. Round two action of the Open Championship continues at Royal Birkdale this morning. Lucas Herbert of Australia currently has a 2-shot lead at 8-under par. Listowel Ontario's Corey Connors is within striking distance at 3-under par. The Toronto Tempo will look to find their way out of a funk as they host the Atlanta Dream tonight in WNBA action. And the BC Lions are set to visit the Edmonton Elks in CFL action tonight. Checking the forecast, an orange air quality warning remains in effect. Smoky, hazy conditions today with a high of 26. With the Humidex, it will feel like 31. Mainly cloudy tonight with a chance for some showers overnight and a risk of a thunderstorm with a low of 18. Cloudy tomorrow with a chance for showers and a risk of thunderstorms with a high of 24. And mostly sunny skies on your Sunday with a high of 24 degrees. Right now, it's 15 degrees. I'm Scott Monick. 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

are we cooking? An 80s, 90s, and 2000s omelet. You want some? Loose. 1460 CJOY, Guelph's greatest hits.

0: Some good news in town on Homer Watson at the 401 ramps. We had an issue reported through that stretch. It's been cleared. And the problems we had on Highway 7 in the area of Greenhouse also look to have been cleared. Traffic's moving much better both ways through that stretch. Your East 401 drive, still in great shape and moving at the limit. 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I'm Alexis Feiger. The CJOY Traffic Watch continues.
1: What's up? Alien here. You know, from space. And... Whoa, I'm loving people's reactions to the news that Lotto Max now has more chances to win, with 15 new prizes of $100,000 on the next draw. Whoa! See? She also can't believe that the next jackpot is $15 million. But it's real. Believe it.
2: Oh, alien!
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0: 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We were dealing with an issue through Cambridge in the area of Eagle and Speedsville or Concession that looks to have been cleared. Still finding some volume through that stretch. 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Just some volume on the Highway 7 drive between Kitchener and Guelph, and your East 401 still looking good and moving at the limit. 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I'm Alexis Feiger. The CJOY Traffic Watch continues.
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0: It's 18 degrees at 9 o'clock. Good morning. I'm Scott Monick. Here's what's making news this hour. Another day of dangerous poor air quality is expected right across much of Ontario as forest fires continue to rage in the north. An orange air quality warning remains in effect for Guelph this morning. The question on everyone's mind right now is, when will this smoke dissipate? The hazy, smoky conditions are expected to continue today, but there is a chance for some showers on Saturday, which should provide some relief. Leaders of First Nations devastated by Ontario wildfires say they were left to fend for themselves, accusing the government of inaction. Collins First Nation Chief Helen Pavola says her community has been destroyed and residents evacuated without warning or assistance from any ministry. Provincial officials say there are roughly 180 active blazes and the need for more help is growing, prompting a call for assistance from Ottawa. The 43rd annual Hillside Festival is going ahead starting today despite the air quality warning. The festival has sold out for the first time in 14 years with 15,000 people expected to attend the event at Guelph Lake Conservation Area. The festival's executive director, Kate Johnston, says multiple things contributed to reaching full capacity this year, including the lineup.
1: We're particularly excited to have the band of the moment, Angine de Poitrine from Quebec, on our lineup on Sunday. So certainly I know that that's a factor. There's some artists who are really bringing people out, and we're really excited to be able to see them on stage.
0: The festival starts today and runs until Sunday. Prime Minister Mark Carney has announced a $2 billion investment over 4 years to build 190 new, more modern armored vehicles for the Canadian Armed Forces. The vehicles to be built at the General Dynamics plant in London will help to support some 6,000 jobs using parts and materials from suppliers across the country. During a news conference in London yesterday, the Prime Minister had a simple message for Canadian companies.
2: When Canadian companies build for Canada, Canada will build right alongside them.
0: This will bring the Army's total fleet to 550 combat vehicles. And the Royal Canadian Legion is celebrating its 100th anniversary this week. Governor General Louise Arbour is set to participate in a commemorative ceremony at the National War Memorial in Ottawa later this morning. At Ottawa City Hall in the afternoon, Canada Post will unveil a new stamp marking the anniversary. Checking the forecast, as mentioned, an orange air quality warning remains in effect for Guelph. Smoky, hazy conditions today with a high of 26. With the Humidex, it will feel like 31. The UV index will be 9 or very high. Mainly cloudy tonight. There is a chance for some showers overnight with a risk of a thunderstorm and a low of 18. Cloudy on Saturday with a chance for more showers and a risk of thunderstorms. Local smoke in the morning, though. We're expecting a high of 24 degrees. Right now, it's 18 degrees. I'm Scott Monick. 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

0: It's 20 degrees at 10 o'clock. Good morning, I'm Scott Monick. Here's what's making news this hour. Despite an air quality warning, thousands of people are heading to Guelph Lake Conservation this weekend for one of the city's longest-running festivals. Over the next 3 days, the Hillside Festival will feature live music from internationally acclaimed and emerging artists, including Quebec's Angine de Poitrine. And for the first time since 2012, the festival has sold out. Hillside's executive director, Kate Johnston, says it's a major milestone.
1: We continue to you know, build back after those pandemic years, you know, build back to having sold out audiences. That is something Hillside Festival did experience. Yeah, exactly, about 12, 15 years ago. So I think it is a big milestone.
0: Festival organizers are expecting 15,000 people between today and Sunday. Guelph remains under an air quality warning for a third straight day as wildfire smoke from northwestern Ontario continues to blanket the region. You're once again being advised to limit your time outdoors if possible today. If you do have to venture out, you may want to consider wearing an N95 mask. We are expecting to get some relief from the smoke by Saturday as there is a chance for rain tomorrow. Provincial officials, meantime, say there are roughly 180 active blazes and the need for more help is growing. The Ontario government and the Assembly of First Nations are calling on Ottawa to provide immediate support. Prime Minister Mark Carney has said his government is in close contact with its counterparts in Ontario and is ready to send help where it's needed. Collins First Nation Chief Helen Pavola says her community has been destroyed and residents evacuated without warning or assistance from any provincial ministry. And Prime Minister Mark Carney says Ottawa will spend nearly $2 billion over 4 years to expand the Canadian Armed Forces fleet of light armored vehicles by 190 vehicles. London's General Dynamics Land Systems Canada will build the vehicles. Speaking during a news conference in London, Carney says that with more Canadian companies partnering with the government, more opportunities will grow.
2: What happens in return is that the federal government will act as an anchor customer, will accelerate approvals, and will open doors to new export markets.
0: This will bring the Army's total fleet to 550 combat vehicles. Checking the forecast, an orange air quality warning remains in effect. Smoky, hazy conditions today with a high of 26. With the Humidex, it will feel like 31. Mainly cloudy tonight with a chance for some showers overnight and a risk of a thunderstorm with a low of 18. Cloudy tomorrow with a chance for showers and a risk of thunderstorms with a high of 24. And mostly sunny skies on your Sunday with a high of 24 degrees. Right now it's 20 degrees. I'm Scott Monick. 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
3: What's up? 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You know, from space. And... 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

0: It's 23 degrees at 11 o'clock. Good morning, I'm Mike Hodges. Here's what's making news this hour. Environment Canada's orange air quality warning remains in place for a third straight day as hazy, smoky conditions continue to blanket Guelph and southern Ontario. The smoke from the northern Ontario wildfires continues to cause very poor air quality and may persist into the weekend. Tomorrow's forecast calls for showers, including possible thunderstorms, which could bring some relief to the area. Health experts are again advising people to limit their time outdoors and wear an N95 mask if you are outside. Several outdoor activities, programs, and events around the region are also canceled due to the poor air quality. Well, despite being under an air quality warning, the 43rd annual Hillside Festival in Guelph will go on as scheduled. 15,000 people are expected to attend the three-day music and arts festival at Guelph Lake Conservation Area. The Hillside Festival is also sold out for the first time in 14 years. Executive Director Kate Johnston says multiple things contributed to reaching full capacity this year, including the lineup.
1: We're particularly excited to have the band of the moment, Angine de Poitrine from Quebec, on our lineup on Sunday. So certainly I know that that's a factor. There's some artists who are really bringing people out, and we're really excited to be able to see them on stage.
0: The event starts today and runs until Sunday. Police in Waterloo say a 10-year-old girl is fighting for her life in hospital following a serious pedestrian collision. Investigators say a van struck a pedestrian just before 8 o'clock last night in Wellesley Township. Emergency services responded to the crash on Amont Line near Road 116. They say the victim, wearing rollerblades, was transported to a hospital out of the region with life-threatening injuries. A 71-year-old Huron County man driving the Chevrolet was not hurt. There's no word on if police will lay charges. The investigation remains ongoing. And with thousands of cases of cyclosporiasis confirmed stateside, sources tell ABC News that tainted iceberg lettuce traced back to some fast food restaurants may be responsible. The lettuce was used at Taco Bell locations in five states and traced back to a single Mexican supplier. Taco Bell says it has been replacing the lettuce in those states within 24 hours. The U.S. Centers for Disease Control and Prevention has reported close to 7,000 cases across nearly three dozen states. And checking your forecast, it remains smoky out there, high of 27. The wildfire smoke will linger into the evening as well, low of 19. And then tomorrow, wet weather on tap, possible thunderstorms as well, and a high of 26. It's 23 degrees. I'm Mike Hodges. Your news next at noon on Guelph's News Leader 1460 CJOY.
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0: It's 25 degrees at 12 o'clock. Good afternoon. I'm Mike Hodges. Here's what's making news this hour. It's less hazy today in Guelph, but residents will still be blanketed under a cloud of smoke for a third straight day. Environment Canada's orange air quality warning remains in effect as 136 forest fires up north continue to burn. The Ontario government and the Assembly of First Nations have called on Ottawa to provide immediate support, while other provinces have deployed firefighters and water bombers to help. There could be some temporary relief on the way for some parts of Ontario today, but forecasters say the air quality may persist into the weekend. There is a chance for thunderstorms in the city tomorrow, providing some relief. Residents are once again being advised by health experts to limit their outdoor activity today and take precautions, such as wearing an N95 mask. And while the air quality has impacted some outdoor programs and functions throughout the region, smoky conditions won't stop the thousands of people heading to Guelph Lake Conservation Area this weekend for one of the city's longest-running festivals. Over the next 3 days, the Hillside Festival will feature live music from internationally acclaimed and emerging artists, including Quebec's Angine de Poitrine, interactive workshops, and more. And for the first time since 2012, it'll have a sold-out crowd. Hillside's Executive Director Kate Johnston says it's a major milestone.
1: We continue to build back after those pandemic years, build back to having sold out audiences. That is something Hillside Festival did experience. Yeah, exactly. About 12, 15 years ago. So I think it is a big milestone.
0: Event organizers are expecting 15,000 people between today and Sunday. Regional police continue to investigate a pedestrian collision that sent one child to hospital with life-threatening injuries. Just before 8 o'clock last night, officers responded to a collision involving a van and a pedestrian on Ammon Line near Road 116 in Wellesley Township. The 10-year-old girl wearing rollerblades was taken to a hospital outside the region. A 71-year-old man from Huron County behind the wheel of a Chevrolet wasn't hurt. There's no word on if charges will be laid. And Prime Minister Mark Carney says Ottawa will spend nearly $2 billion over 4 years to expand a fleet of light armored vehicles. General Dynamics Land Systems Canada will build the vehicles at the company's London factory using parts sourced from suppliers across the country. The Prime Minister claimed the strategic partnership with General Dynamics, the first under Ottawa's new defense industrial strategy unveiled in February, will create and sustain 6,000 jobs over the next 8 years. And turning to your sports in the MLB, the Blue Jays will take the field after the All-Star break as they're home to Chicago tonight to begin a 3-game homestand. Toronto entered the break last in the American League East and on a 2-game losing streak. In WNBA action, the Temple will look to find their way out of a funk as they host Atlanta tonight. Toronto are 3-7 following a 17-point loss to Washington on Tuesday. Meanwhile, the Dream are 4 games ahead of the Tempo for top spot in the East, but have gone 4-6 through their last 10 contests. And checking your forecast, it's still smoky out there and will continue through the afternoon. Temperatures will climb to a high of 27. The smoke will continue into tonight, dropping to a low of 19. And we could see thunder and lightning roll through tomorrow, along with a high of 26. Right now it's 25 degrees. I'm Mike Hodges. Your news next at 1 o'clock on Guelph's News Leader, 1460 CJOY.
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0: It's 27 degrees at 1 o'clock. Good afternoon. I'm Mike Hodges. Here's what's making news this hour. Well, smoky, hazy conditions are hanging around in Guelph for a third straight day, and forecasters say relief could be on the way. Forecasters are calling for thunderstorms tomorrow. Environment Canada's orange air quality remains in effect for the city as raging wildfires up north continue. Some First Nations leaders have criticized the Ontario government for not issuing evacuation orders quickly enough as the wildfires closed in on their communities. Ontario has asked the federal government to stand by to help evacuate communities by aircraft due to the volatile wildfire situation across the province's northwest. Air conditions continue to impact several local events and outdoor activities, prompting public health officials to again caution residents. If they're venturing outside today, they say to wear an N95 mask if you are heading out. Meantime, the air quality isn't deterring festival goers in the city. The 43rd annual Hillside Festival in Guelph will go on as scheduled. Over the next 3 days, 15,000 people are expected to attend the Music and Arts Festival at Guelph Lake Conservation Area. The Hillside Festival is also sold out for the first time in 14 years. Executive Director Kate Johnston says multiple things contributed to reaching full capacity this year, including the lineup.
1: We're particularly excited to have the band of the moment, Angine de Poitrine from Quebec, on our lineup on Sunday. So certainly I know that that's a factor. There's some artists who are really bringing people out, and we're really excited to be able to see them on stage.
0: The event starts today and runs until Sunday. Police in Waterloo say a 10-year-old girl is fighting for her life in hospital following a serious pedestrian collision. Investigators say a van struck a pedestrian just before 8 o'clock last night in Wellesley Township. Emergency services responded to the crash on Emmett Line near Road 116. They say the victim wearing rollerblades was transported to a hospital outside the region with life-threatening injuries. A 71-year-old Huron County man driving the Chevrolet wasn't injured. There's no word on if police will lay charges. The investigation remains ongoing. And Stan Cho, who had been serving as Minister of Tourism, Culture and Gaming, has resigned from Cabinet amid criticism for expensing hotel stays in Toronto. He expensed the hotel stays in Toronto despite living in the city. Ford says in a statement today that Cho has resigned effective immediately. Cho plans to continue as the Member of Provincial Parliament for the North Toronto riding of Willowdale. And checking your forecast, smoky conditions will continue throughout the afternoon, high of 28. There'll be more smoky conditions on the way this evening, getting down to a low of 19. And as mentioned, we could see wet weather arrive tomorrow, possible thunderstorms, and a high of 26. Right now it's 27 degrees. I'm Mike Hodges. 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

0: It's 27 degrees at 2 o'clock. Good afternoon. I'm Mike Hodges. Here's what's making news this hour. Well, smoky, hazy conditions are hanging around in Guelph for a third straight day, and forecasters say relief could be on the way. Forecasters are calling for thunderstorms tomorrow. Environment Canada's orange air quality remains in effect for the city as raging wildfires up north continue. Some First Nations leaders have criticized the Ontario government for not issuing evacuation orders quickly enough as the wildfires closed in on their communities. Ontario has asked the federal government to stand by to help evacuate communities by aircraft due to the volatile wildfire situation across the province's northwest. Air conditions continue to impact several local events and outdoor activities, prompting public health officials to again caution residents. If they're venturing outside today, they say to wear an N95 mask if you are heading out. Meantime, the air quality isn't deterring festival goers in the city. The 43rd annual Hillside Festival in Guelph will go on as scheduled. Over the next 3 days, 15,000 people are expected to attend the Music and Arts Festival at Guelph Lake Conservation Area. The Hillside Festival is also sold out for the first time in 14 years. Executive Director Kate Johnston says multiple things contributed to reaching full capacity this year, including the lineup.
1: We're particularly excited to have the band of the moment, Angine de Poitrine from Quebec, on our lineup on Sunday. So certainly I know that that's a factor. There's some artists who are really bringing people out, and we're really excited to be able to see them on stage.
0: The event starts today and runs until Sunday. Police in Waterloo say a 10-year-old girl is fighting for her life in hospital following a serious pedestrian collision. Investigators say a van struck a pedestrian just before 8 o'clock last night in Wellesley Township. Emergency services responded to the crash on Emmett Line near Road 116. They say the victim wearing rollerblades was transported to a hospital outside the region with life-threatening injuries. A 71-year-old Huron County man driving the Chevrolet wasn't injured. There's no word on if police will lay charges. The investigation remains ongoing. And the first Irish actress to win an Oscar has passed away. Brenda Fricker won for her role in the 1989 film My Left Foot. She appeared in more than 90 films and television shows between 1964 and 2024, and was also known for her role as the Pigeon Lady in the 1992 film Home Alone 2. She was 81 years old. And checking your forecast, smoky conditions will continue throughout the afternoon, high of 28. There'll be more smoky conditions on the way this evening, getting down to a low of 19. And as mentioned, we could see wet weather arrive tomorrow, possible thunderstorms, and a high of 26. Right now it's 27 degrees. I'm Mike Hodges. Your news next at 3 o'clock on Guelph's News Leader 1460. 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

0: It's 27 degrees at 3 o'clock. Good afternoon, I'm Mike Hodges. Here's what's making news this hour. It's less hazy today in Guelph, but residents will still be blanketed under a cloud of smoke for a third straight day. An orange air quality warning from Environment Canada is still in effect. There could be some temporary relief on the way for some parts of Ontario today, but forecasters say the air quality may persist into the weekend. There is a chance for thunderstorms in the city tomorrow, providing some relief. Residents are once again being advised by health experts to limit their outdoor activity today and take precautions, such as wearing an N95 mask. Meantime, Ontario's premier says the approximately 190 wildfires raging across the northern part of the province have already burn through more land than all of last year's fire season. Speaking at a news conference in Toronto, Doug Ford outlined the resources being deployed to fight the fires.
1: As of this morning, more than 150 fire crews are on the ground. And in the last few days, the number of water bombers and helicopters deployed and operating has risen to over 80. And an additional 39 aircraft are ready to be deployed to the highest needs area.
0: Ford says Ontario is also receiving help from Alberta and Yukon crews, while the federal government has confirmed it's prepared to provide additional support. Regional police say one Wellington County man has serious injuries following a two-vehicle collision this morning in Wellesley Township. Shortly after 9 o'clock, they say a Toyota SUV was traveling west on Kressler Road and had slowed to make a left turn onto Herbsville Road before a Chevrolet pickup truck hit it from behind. Investigators say the pickup rolled onto its side. A 52-year-old from Wellington County was airlifted to a hospital outside the region. A 17-year-old female passenger was taken to a local hospital with non-life-threatening injuries. A 52-year-old woman from Waterloo driving the Toyota is also in hospital with non-life-threatening injuries. The intersection remains closed at this time. Anyone who saw the crash or has dash cam footage is encouraged to come forward. And checking the forecast, we're continuing to deal with wildfire smoke this afternoon, along with a high of 26. Tonight, the smoke will hang around, dropping to a low of 19. And then we could see thunderstorms tomorrow, along with a high of 26. Right now, it's 27 degrees. I'm Mike Hodges. Your news next at 4 o'clock on Guelph's News Leader 1460. CJOY.
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0: A few slowdowns are creeping into the afternoon drive right now. 401 is getting busier eastbound from Highway 8 toward Highway 6 with another pocket approaching James Snow Parkway. And westbound traffic is slowing from James Snow Parkway toward Highway 6. And again, as you get closer to Highway 8. In Waterloo, Weber Street North at Cornwall has reduced lanes for concrete replacement until 7 p.m. tonight. 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I'm Sonia Sash. The CJOY Traffic Watch continues.
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0: There's a little more to work around on the 401. Eastbound traffic is slowing in stretches from Highway 8 toward Highway 6. And if you're continuing toward Dixie, a crash in the express lanes has two center lanes blocked with delays building on the approach. Westbound, it's busier from James Snow Parkway toward Highway 6 with another slowdown as you approach Highway 8. And in Waterloo, Weber Street South at Cornwall has reduced lanes for concrete replacement until 7 tonight. Princess Margaret Cottage Lottery early bird deadline is tonight. Your chance to win $1 million cash. 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I'm Sonia Sash. The CJOY Traffic Watch continues.
1: What's up? 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
5: 1460

0: It's 27 degrees at 4 o'clock. Good afternoon, I'm Mike Hodges. Here's what's making news this hour. It's less hazy today in Guelph, but residents will still be blanketed under a cloud of smoke for a third straight day. An orange air quality warning from Environment Canada is still in effect. There could be some temporary relief on the way for some parts of Ontario today, but forecasters say the air quality may persist into the weekend. There is a chance for thunderstorms in the city tomorrow, providing some relief. Residents are once again being advised by health experts to limit their outdoor activity today and take precautions, such as wearing an N95 mask. Meanwhile, some First Nations in Northern Ontario are criticizing the province's wildfire response, citing concerns about firefighting efforts and evacuation planning. White Sand First Nation says the Ministry of Natural Resources did not see the fire that raged through Collins until it was too late. Asked about those concerns at a news conference in Toronto today, Premier Doug Ford said resources are being deployed based on the advice of frontline fire officials.
1: When you have 191 infernos running right across our province, we're deploying it based on the firefighters' expertise. We aren't the experts, they're the experts. And if they find there's one area that's burning out of control for one reason or another, we're going to listen to them.
0: He says he's spoken with several First Nations chiefs and pledged the province will continue supporting communities affected by the fires. Police in Waterloo say a 10-year-old girl is fighting for her life in hospital following a serious pedestrian collision. Investigators say a van struck a pedestrian just before 8 o'clock last night in Wellesley Township. Emergency services responded to the crash on Emmett Line near Road 116. They say the victim wearing rollerblades was transported to a hospital outside the region with life-threatening injuries. A 71-year-old Huron County man driving the Chevrolet wasn't injured. There's no word on if police will lay charges. The investigation remains ongoing. And Stan Cho, who had been serving as Minister of Tourism, Culture and Gaming, has resigned from Cabinet amid criticism for expensing hotel stays in Toronto. He expensed the hotel stays in Toronto despite living in the city. Ford says in a statement today that Cho has resigned effective immediately. Cho plans to continue as the member of provincial parliament for the North Toronto riding of Willowdale. And checking the forecast, we're continuing to deal with wildfire smoke this afternoon, along with a high of 26. Tonight, the smoke will hang around, dropping to a low of 19. And then we could see thunderstorms tomorrow, along with a high of 26. Right now, it's 27 degrees. I'm Mike Hodges. 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

0: Traffic is starting to bunch up in a few spots along the 401. Eastbound, expect a slower go between Highway 8 and Highway 6. Then watch for a crash in the express lanes at Dixie, where two center lanes remain blocked. Westbound, the busiest stretches are from James Snow Parkway toward Highway 6. And again, as you close on Highway 8. In Waterloo, concrete replacement continues at Weber Street South and Cornwall, with lanes reduced until 7 tonight. Jumpstart is building soccer pitches across Canada so more kids have places to play. Learn more at jumpstart.canadiantire.ca. I'm Sonia Sash. The CJOI Traffic Watch continues.
1: What's up? 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

0: The afternoon drive is settling into slower pace on parts of the 401. Eastbound, you're tapping the brakes between Highway 8 and 6 with more volume from Highway 6 towards James Snow Parkway. If you're continuing through to Dixie, a crash in the express lanes has that right lane and shoulder closed. Westbound at Carling View, another crash is blocking the center lane. Princess Margaret Cottage Lottery Early Bird deadline is tonight. 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I'm Sonia Sash. The CJOY Traffic Watch continues.
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0: Roxy. It's 27 degrees at 5 o'clock. Good afternoon. I'm Mike Hodges. Here's what's making news this hour. Environment Canada's orange air quality warning is staying in place for Guelph as we head into the evening. Residents are experiencing more smoky, hazy conditions for the third straight day, impacting several local programs and outdoor events as forest fires continue to burn throughout northern Ontario. Now, some relief could be on the way as forecasters are calling for rainfall this evening as well as thunderstorms tomorrow. The National Weather Agency says the poor air quality may continue into the weekend, however. And despite the poor air quality, the Hillside Festival says it has no plans on canceling or postponing any event programming this weekend. In a statement on social media this afternoon, organizers say they'll follow the guidance of Guelph Lake Conservation Area and Wellington Dufferin Guelph Public Health and continue to monitor conditions closely throughout the weekend. They add that refunds will only be offered if Hillside's programming is canceled. Between today and Sunday, festival organizers are expecting 15,000 people. Meantime, nearly 200 wildfires are blazing across northern Ontario, already burning a larger swath of land than all of last year's fires. Premier Doug Ford says more than 150 fire crews and 80 water bombers and helicopters are battling the blazes. Information from the Ministry of Natural Resources shows 20 new fires were confirmed today in the northeast region alone. Ford says 10 northern communities have already been evacuated or have evacuations underway, and 4 more are preparing for possible evacuations. Regional police continue to investigate a pedestrian collision that sent one child to hospital with life-threatening injuries. Just before 8 o'clock last night, officers responded to a collision involving a van and a pedestrian on Amit Line near Road 116 in Wellesley Township. The 10-year-old girl wearing rollerblades was taken to a hospital outside the region. The driver behind the wheel of a Chevrolet, a 71-year-old man from Huron County, wasn't injured. There is no word on if charges will be laid. And Mexico's foreign affairs minister says his government will engage in trilateral talks on the Continental Trade Pact when it's appropriate. The Trump administration has opted not to renew the Canada-U.S.-Mexico Agreement on Trade, or CUSMA. Mexico and the U.S. are set to hold their third round of official negotiations next week, but the Trump administration hasn't started similar talks with Canada. And turning to your sports in the MLB, the Blue Jays will take the field after the All-Star break as they're home to Chicago tonight to begin a 3-game homestand. Toronto entered the break last in the American League East and on a 2-game losing streak. And in the WNBA, the Temple will look to snap out of their funk when they're home to Atlanta. Toronto are just 3-7 after losing to Washington on Tuesday. And checking your forecast, smoky conditions will hang around in the evening. We could see showers as well tonight, dropping to a low of 19. Possible thunderstorms tomorrow, high of 24. And on Sunday, sunshine and a high of 24. Right now it's 27 degrees. I'm Mike Hodges. 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

0: There are a few trouble spots to factor into your drive this afternoon. The 401 is slowing eastbound between Highway 8 and Highway 6, and again on the run towards James Snow Parkway. Farther east at Dixie, a crash in the express lanes is blocking that right lane, and westbound at Carling View, a separate crash has the center lane blocked. Princess Margaret Cottage Lottery early bird deadline is tonight. 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I'm Sonia Sash. The CJOY Traffic Watch continues.
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0: The 401 is busy, especially heading eastbound. You're going to hit slower patch from Town Line Road through to Highway 6. Traffic also starts to bunch up again from Guelph Line towards James Snow Parkway. Farther along at Dixie, we're still seeing a crash in the express lanes blocking the right lane. And on the westbound side, expect some heavier pockets from James Snow Parkway toward Guelph Line. And in Kitchener, Frederick at Edna, that remains down a lane for GRT work until 7 tonight. Princess Margaret Cottage Lottery early bird deadline is tonight. 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Play responsibly. I'm Sonia Sash. The CJOY Traffic Watch continues.
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0: It's 26 degrees at 6 o'clock. Good evening, I'm Mike Hodges. Here's what's making news this hour. After experiencing smoky, hazy conditions for the last 3 days, Guelph could be in store for some relief beginning this evening. Although Environment Canada's orange air quality warning is still in place, forecasters say rainfall could greet us, followed by thunderstorms tomorrow. The air quality has resulted in several cancellations to outdoor activities, programs, and events around the region, and the National Weather Agency says conditions may persist into the weekend. Now, it's been less hazy outside than in the previous 2 days, but that doesn't mean we've been let off the hook. Public health officials continue to advise residents to be cautious if venturing outside today, including wearing an N95 mask. Also, the air quality isn't preventing festival goers from attending one of the city's longest running events at Guelph Lake Conservation Area. 43rd Annual Hillside Festival will host several internationally acclaimed and emerging artists over the course of 3 days. Organizers also said there are no plans to postpone or cancel the event's programming. In a statement on social media this afternoon, they said they'll continue to follow the guidance of Guelph Lake Conservation Area and Wellington Dufferin Guelph Public Health, as well as monitor conditions closely throughout the weekend. Organizers are expecting 15,000 people between today and Sunday. Meanwhile, some First Nations in Northern Ontario are criticizing the province's wildfire response, citing concerns about firefighting efforts and evacuation planning. White Sand First Nation says the Ministry of Natural Resources did not see the fire that raged through Collins until it was too late. Asked about those concerns at a news conference in Toronto today, Premier Doug Ford said resources are being deployed based on the advice of frontline fire officials.
1: When you have 191 infernos running right across our province, we're deploying it based on the firefighters' expertise. We aren't the experts, they're the experts. And if they find there's one area that's burning out of control for one reason or another, we're going to listen to them.
0: He says he's spoken with several First Nations chiefs and pledged the province will continue supporting communities affected by the fires. And U.S. President Donald Trump is threatening to increase tariffs on Canada because of wildfire smoke. Smoke from wildfires in Ontario has been blanketing parts of the U.S. In a social media post, Trump says he's holding Canada responsible for not properly maintaining forested areas. Other Republican politicians have complained about wildfire smoke this week, threatening to sanction Canada and repeating Trump's 51st state rhetoric. And checking your sports in the MLB, Toronto are back on the field following the All-Star break. They'll begin a 3-game opener against Chicago at home. They entered the break last in the American League East and on a 2-game losing streak. Also in the WNBA, the Tempo are home to Atlanta tonight. Toronto have struggled while dealing with injuries, most notably to star guard Brittany Skies. They've also dropped 5 of their last 6 games. And at the FIFA World Cup, Sunday's World Cup final between Argentina and Spain will be refereed by a Slovenian official. Slav Kovinčić will call the game 2 years after he was in charge of a Champions League final. FIFA has faced criticism during the current World Cup for Argentina seeming to benefit from some refereeing decisions. And turning to your forecast, the wildfire smoke continues to linger heading into the evening. We might see showers later on, with temperatures dropping to a low of 19. Wet weather continues tomorrow, possible thunderstorms as well, and a high of 24, and then the sunshine is back on Sunday, reaching a high of 24. Right now it's 26 degrees. I'm Mike Hodges on Guelph's News Leader, 1460 CJOY.
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0: plenty of slowdowns this evening on the 401 eastbound. There's slower pockets around Town Line. Then traffic gets heavier from Highway 6 toward Guelph Line. Coming back west, expect a slower go from James Snow Parkway toward Guelph Line with another busy patch as you get closer to Highway 6. Keep in mind in Waterloo, lanes remain reduced at Weber Street South and Cornell, and that's for concrete replacement until 7 tonight. Princess Margaret Cottage Lottery early bird deadline is tonight. Your chance to win $1 million cash. 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I'm Sonia Sash. The CJOY Traffic Watch continues.
1: What's up? Alien here. You know, from space. And... Whoa, I'm loving people's reactions to the news that Lotto Max now has more chances to win, with 15 new prizes of $100,000 on the next draw. Ah! 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

0: Traffic is starting to loosen up on parts of the 401, but we're still seeing some slow pockets. You'll find on the eastbound side a slowdown approaching Highway 6, then another busier run from Guelph Line through to 25. And on the westbound side, it's moving fairly well through most of that stretch. In Waterloo, concrete replacement at Weber Street South in Cornwall has lanes reduced until 7 tonight. 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I'm Sonia Sash. The CJOY Traffic Watch continues.
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Oh.

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It's like 10,000 spoons when all you need is a knife. 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And isn't it ironic?

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